off again and again. 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Don't know if I can decipher how your mind works. Yeah, you leave me wondering what it's like to feel your skin. I will keep on trying till

cause I just wanted you. And if I could, I'd leave the city too. I don't blame you.

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0: Krone Hit. Me not working hard. Yeah, right, picture that with a Kodak. Or better yet, go to town.

0: brauchst mehr Abwechslung. Kein Hit doppelt. Von 9 bis 5. Krone Hit. Einfach besser fürs Büro.
1: Well, you done me and you bet I felt it. I tried to beat you, but you're so hot.

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Your black, white, beige, chola descent. Your Lebanese, your Orient. Whether life's disabilities left you outcast, but leader teased. Rejoice and love yourself today, cause baby, you were born.

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1: Ask for money and get advice. Ask for advice, get money twice. I'm from the dirty, but that Chico nice. Y'all call it a moment, I call it life.

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And when things are really tough and they're really rough and nothing's working, but there's something inside of you that says, I just have to follow that.

have to be your biggest fan. And when things are really tough and they're really rough and nothing's working, but there's something inside of you that says, I just have to follow that. Because you don't know who you are.

0: God, I think I forgot my underwear in his car last week. What if his dad finds them?
1: Damn, maybe you should ask him to get them back. Oh wait, isn't his dad the headmaster at school?